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The unofficial start of summer this Memorial Day weekend usually means folks are out and about, whether it's traveling a great distance to hang with family or just be on vacation. A lot of folks beachside and poolside, but what if that's not your cup of tea? 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
1: We got Mary Mary, plus CJ Fields of Mercy Endureth as part of this weekend praise party. I'm Victor Sosa. It is the unofficial summertime kickoff, although summer is technically 3 weeks away. Mother Nature didn't get that memo. It's pretty nice out there this weekend. However, it may be a little too hot for some of us. 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What's one of those things that you go to when the weather gets really hot?
2: 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That's my hot tip of the day.
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I'm Victor Sosa. Make sure you're tuning in Monday morning at 7:15. Sherry Mackey's going to bring you the morning prayer. You can join us and start your day by going to God in prayer with Sherry Mackey of your early morning prayers party on 95.7 Hallelujah FM.

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I'm Victor Sosa. 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

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I'm Victor Sosa. 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
1: At this hour, you never know what anybody's doing. Candace is calling me from the treadmill at the 24-hour gym. 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
1: 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You never know. You could be the next person you hear on the radio right here at 95.7 Hallelujah FM. 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
1: Keep your eyes fixed on Jesus. He is the author and the finisher of our faith. Hallelujah. Kim Harper Johnson with you on this happy Sunday. It is Memorial Day holiday weekend. Thanks so much for listening in. And of course, we've got more hits on the way for you. Yeah, from your favorites like Mary Mary, CeCe Winans, Ty Tribbett, and more. Well, listen, got a quick shout out. You know it. I love giving honor to whom honor is due. Of course, to every minister, every pastor that's listening in right now. Yes, you. We appreciate you. Thanks so much for listening in. And not just for what you do on Sundays, but for each and every day as you prepare for a wonderful day of worship services throughout the day, in person, virtually, online. God bless you. And listen now, be sure to let your pastor know how much you appreciate him or her today. All right? Yeah, giving honor to whom honor is due. Shout out. That's what it's all about.
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1: Where the Spirit of the Lord is, there is liberty. 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Kim Harper Johnson with you on this Memorial Day holiday weekend. 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
1: Oh, magnify the Lord with me. Let us exalt his name together. Amen. I'm Kim Harper Johnson with you. Yes, our God is worthy to be praised, and we're going to continue to lift him up. And you know that when he's lifted up, he'll do all the drawing. All men unto him. Amen. 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Harrison, No Reason to Fear. 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
2: Hello, my name is Renata. 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
1: In everything, give thanks unto the Lord. This is the will of God in Christ Jesus concerning us. And we got a lot to be grateful for, amen. Look in the mirror. Look at God. Let's be grateful on this Memorial Day holiday weekend. Here's a new one, James Fortune in the room. Yep.

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1: Lord, make us a vessel unto honor, sanctified and meet for your good and perfect use. Hallelujah. We are yours, Lord. We say yes to your will and your way. Kim Harper Johnson with you on this Memorial Day holiday weekend. And listen, if today, this happy Sunday, yay, May 24th, is your birthday, I've got a gift from me to you. Yeah, dude, it's straight ahead. Right now, PJ Morton, Mercy.

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Hi, it's Kim Harper Johnson. 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

Hey, family, this is Ja'Kaylin Carr welcoming you to the Ja'Kaylin Carr Show, where we lift your spirit and feed your soul with the word and worship. Family, I'm feeling especially blessed today because we've got an incredible lineup with music from Dorinda Clark Cole, Monica Lisa Stevenson, Kiara Shear Kelly, Marvin Sapp, and so many more anointed artists who are going to minister to your spirit. Family, stay tuned for today's winning strategy that will equip you to overcome any obstacle. I got your winning quote that will renew your mind. And of course, our email question of the day, where I'll be addressing something that might be exactly what you need to hear. Remember, the same God who brought you through yesterday's battles is the same God who would give you victory in today's challenges. Let's get things started, family, with You've Been So Faithful by Ted and Sherry, right here on the Ja'Kaylin Carr Show.

family. Let's continue with Dorinda Clark Cole's Powerful, Great, and Mighty. I love this song because it reminds us that no matter what we face, we serve a God who is greater and mightier than any challenge. As you listen, family, I want you to remember that the same God who parted the Red Sea, the same God who brought down the walls of Jericho, is the same God who's working in your situation right now. Here's Dorinda Clark Cole with Great and Mighty on the J. Kalen.

That was Dorinda Clark Call with Great and Mighty, reminding us that our God specializes in doing what seems impossible to man. Family, I don't know what mountain you're facing today, but I want to encourage you that your God is greater than that mountain. Sometimes we make our problems bigger than our God, but we should be making our God bigger than our problems. We're going to take a quick break, but don't go anywhere. When we come back, I'll be sharing more powerful worship from Monica Lisa Stevenson, plus our email question of the day that might speak directly to what you're going through. This is Ja'Kalyn Carr, and you're listening to the Ja'Kalyn Carr Show. We'll be right back.

That was Monica Lisa Stevenson with It Is Well. Now it's time, family, for our email question of the day. Today's question comes from Jasmine in Atlanta. She writes, Ja'Kalen, I've been praying for a specific breakthrough for over 2 years now. I've fasted, I've sown seeds, I've been faithful in church, but nothing seems to be changing. How do I keep my faith strong when it feels like God isn't answering? Well, Jasmine, thank you so much for your honesty and vulnerability. First, I want to tell you and let you know that what you're experiencing is something many believers go through. That tension between continuing to believe and wondering if God is still listening. Here's what I want to share with you. God's delays are not his denials. In Isaiah 55 and 8 through 9, God reminds us that his ways and thoughts are higher than ours. So what looks like a delay to you might actually be God's perfect timing at work. During these waiting seasons, it is very crucial to keep your eyes on God rather than on the breakthrough itself. I want you to continue to serve him faithfully, continue to worship him wholeheartedly, continue to trust his timing. Remember, Joseph waited 13 years from his dream to promotion. David waited years between his anointing and crowning as king. Now, hopefully, and I know you won't have to wait that long, but that is just an example. Jasmine, I also want you to consider that God might be using this season to prepare you for the blessing. Sometimes the waiting period is actually your training ground. So instead of asking when, God, try asking, what are you teaching me in this season, God? Finally, I want you to remember that faith isn't just believing God can. It's knowing that he will in his perfect timing. The Bible tells us in Hebrews 11 and 1, faith is the substance of things hoped for, the evidence of things not seen. So your continued prayers and belief.

Sheep are not in vain. They're literally building a testimony that will glorify God when the breakthrough finally comes. I'm praying for you, Jasmine, and anybody else who may have needed that. And I believe that it's coming. It's literally coming sooner than you think. I want you to stay focused, stay faithful, and know that God hasn't forgotten about you. Family, let's continue with Smokey Norfolk's Powerful in My Name right here on the Ja'Kalyn Carr Show. We'll

That was Smokey Norfolk with In My Name, reminding us of the authority that we have when we pray in the name of Jesus. You know, John 14:13-14 tells us, and I will do whatever you ask in my name so that the Father may be glorified in the Son. You may ask me for anything in my name and I will do it. What a powerful promise, family. We're going to take another break, but when we return, I'll be sharing more anointed music from Kiara Shear Kelly featuring Anthony Brown and Latrice Pace. And this is Ja'Kalyn Carr, and you're listening to the Ja'Kalyn Carr Show. We'll be right back.

Welcome back to the Ja'Kalyn Carr Show. I'm Ja'Kalyn Carr, and I'm so grateful for your company today, family. You know, there's something powerful about complete surrender to God, giving Him not just some of our lives, but all of our lives, everything. And that's exactly what Kiara Shear Kelly and Anthony Brown expresses in this next song, family. We want to ensure that we're not holding back from God. Remember, He's the writer of your destiny. So if He's the writer, He should control, because He knows exactly what He wants from you, where He wants to place you, what He wants to do through you and for you. But it can't happen until you become all His. Here's Kiara Shear Kelly and Anthony Brown with All Yours on the Ja'Kalyn Carr Show.

That was Latrice Pace with It's Morning. Such a beautiful reminder that no matter how long your night season has been, morning is coming. It is time for our winning quote, family. This quote has been ministering to my spirit all week, and I believe it will speak to you as well. A preacher once said, faith is not the absence of fear. It is the presence of belief in the midst of fear. I want you to let that sink in for a moment, family. So many of us think that if we're still experiencing fear, doubt, or anxiety, it means our faith isn't strong enough. But I want you to understand that true faith isn't the absence of those feelings. It's choosing to believe God's promises despite those feelings. Think about it. Noah built an ark while people mocked him. Abraham left his homeland not knowing where he was going. David, he faced Goliath when everyone else ran away. Listen, I'm sure they all felt fear, but they didn't let that fear stop them from obeying God. The Bible says in Mark 9:24, a father brings his demon-possessed son to Jesus and says, I believe, help my unbelief. Jesus didn't rebuke him for his honesty about his struggling faith. He honored his desire to believe and healed his son. So family, if you're facing a situation today that frightens you, don't beat yourself up for feeling afraid. Instead,

fight the fear. And faith works the same way. It's not about never doubting. It's about believing in the midst of your doubts. Now, family, let's continue with Marvin Sapp's powerful testimony. He was there right here on the Ja'Kalyn Carr Show.

He was there, such a powerful reminder that God has been faithful in every season of our lives, family. You know, sometimes we forget how God brought us through the past challenges. But when we take time to remember his faithfulness, it builds our faith for current battles. Family, we're going to take one more short break, but when we return, I'll be sharing today's winning strategy, practical spiritual wisdom you can apply to your life right now. Plus, we got more powerful worship coming from Josh Bracey. This is Ja'Kalyn Carr, and you're listening to the Ja'Kalyn Carr Show. Don't go anywhere. We'll be right back after.

Welcome back to the Jacalyn Carr Show, family. It is time for today's winning strategy, and I believe this word is going to transform how you approach life's challenges. Today's winning strategy is about the power of strategic gratitude. Family, we all know that we should be thankful, but I want to talk about gratitude as a spiritual weapon and a life strategy, not just a nice sentiment. In 1 Thessalonians 5:18, Paul instructs us to give thanks in all circumstances, for this is God's will for you in Christ Jesus. Notice, it doesn't say give thanks for all circumstances, but in all circumstances. There's a difference, family. Strategic gratitude isn't about pretending everything is perfect. It's about finding reasons to be thankful in the midst of the difficult situations. Here's three ways to practice strategic gratitude. First, you got to use gratitude as a weapon against anxiety. In Philippians 4:6-7, Paul tells us, do not be anxious about anything, but in every situation, by prayer and petition, with thanksgiving, present your requests to God. And the peace of God, which transcends all understanding, will guard your hearts and your minds in Christ Jesus. Did you catch that, family? Thanksgiving is a part of the formula for exchanging anxiety for peace. When worry tries to overwhelm you, counteract it with specific gratitude for what God has already done in your life. Another thing is, use gratitude as a doorway to God's presence. Psalm 104 instructs us to enter into his gates with thanksgiving and his courts with praise. Family, you want to experience the more of God's presence? You got to start with thanksgiving. Also, use gratitude as a perspective shifter. In Acts 16, Paul and Silas were beaten, thrown in prison, and put in stocks. Yet at midnight, they were praying and singing hymns to God. Their gratitude and praise didn't change their circumstances immediately, but it changed their perspective on their circumstances. And eventually, it led to their miraculous deliverance. Family, when you choose gratitude in difficult situations, you're declaring that your circumstances don't determine your attitude. God does. I challenge you this week to practice strategic gratitude. Each morning, before you check your phone or turn on the news, take 5 minutes to thank God for specific blessings in your life. When you face challenges throughout the day, pause and keep finding something to be thankful for in that situation. Keep a gratitude journal where you record at least 3 things you're thankful for each day. Family, strategic gratitude won't make your problems disappear immediately, but it would definitely give you strength, perspective, and peace to face them with confidence in God's faithfulness. When we bless the name of the Lord, something supernatural happens in the atmosphere around us. Just as we're about to hear in this powerful song, here's Josh Bracy with Blessed Be the Name.

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To the Jakay Lipcar Show. I am Jakay Lipcar, and I'm so grateful you've chosen to spend part of your day with me, family. Y'all, I'm feeling especially blessed today because we got an incredible lineup with music from Karen Clark Sheard, Yolanda Adams, and B.B. Winans, plus my brand new single, Don't Faint, that I cannot wait for you to hear. Family, God gave me that song in this season because I know that you've been fighting, you've been pushing, and you want to get weary because it looks like nothing is happening. But I'm encouraged you in this time, don't faint, because God will back his word up with a miracle. Family, stay tuned for today's winning strategy that will equip you to overcome any obstacle, a winning quote that will renew your mind, and of course our email question of the day, where I'll be addressing something that might be exactly what you need to hear. Remember, family, the same God who brought you through yesterday's battle is the same God who will give you victory in

Kavanaugh with confidence. Such a powerful declaration of trust in God's faithfulness. Family, you already know that when we truly understand who God is and what he's already done in our lives, we can face any challenge with confidence, not in ourselves, but in him. Family, speaking of powerful declarations, let's continue with the legendary Karen Clark Sheard and Send It Down. I love this song right here because it's definitely a bold prayer of the power and presence of the Holy Spirit to fall fresh on us. And family, we need that.

That was the incomparable Karen Clark Sheard with Send It Down, calling for the fire of God to fall in our lives. Family, sometimes we got to realize we need more than just a touch from God. We need a fresh outpouring of His Spirit that transforms us inside out. We're going to take a quick break, but don't go anywhere, because when we come back, I'll be sharing more powerful worship from Yolanda Adams, plus our email question of the day that might just speak directly to what you're going through, family. This is Ja'Kalyn Carr, and you're listening to the Ja'Kalyn Carr Show. We'll be right back.

Back to the Jacalyn Carr Show. I am Jacalyn Carr, and I'm so grateful that you've chosen to spend part of your day with me, family. Up next is the powerful Yolanda Adams with Church Doors. This song is definitely

0: or where we've been. You know, sometimes we feel like we strayed too far, that our mistakes are too big, and that we've been away too long. No, the doors of God's mercy are always open. So family, as you listen, I want you to remember that there's nothing you can do that will make God love you less. Here's Yolanda Adams with Church Doors on the Jacqueline Carr Show.
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ahead. Thank you so much, Marcus, for your honesty and vulnerability. First, I want you to know that you're not alone in this struggle, okay? Anxiety about the future is something that many

got to remember these practical steps. Number one, bring your specific fears to God in prayer. Secondly, focus on today's manna. In Matthew 6:34, Jesus instructs us, therefore, do

disappointment, grief, or uncertainty seems overwhelming. But just as the natural sun always rises after the night, you better believe God's light always breaks through our darkness if we keep believing. Family, we're going to take another short break. But when we return, I'll be sharing my brand new single, Don't Faint, plus more anointed

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I am Jacquet Ledcar, and I am so grateful for your company today, family. 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It was definitely birthed from in a season. When God gave me that song, I didn't know what he wanted to do or what was about to happen. I just knew that this song right here was a seed to be planted in the lives of people and intensifying their faith, because he spoke and he said, this year is going to be an intense year for promise fulfillment, where people will literally see my hand at work and words I've spoken over their lives, and they have been waiting.

Father in heaven. Definitely a beautiful reminder of God's sovereignty over our lives. Family, it is now time for today's winning quote. And this quote has been ministering to my spirit all week, and I believe it will speak to you too. A preacher once said, "Don't allow your past to keep you from your promise. Your history is not your destiny." Family, I want you to let that sink in for a moment. So many of us are living bound by our past. Past mistakes, past hurts, past failures, past disappointments. We allow what happened behind us to determine what's possible ahead of us. But I want you to understand, God never intended for your past to define your future. In Isaiah 43:18-19, it says, "Forget the former things. Do not dwell on the past. See, I am doing a new thing. Now it springs up. Do you not perceive it?" It says, "I am making a way in the wilderness and streams in the wasteland." Family, your history is just that. History. It's a story of where you've been, but it doesn't have to be the story of where you're going. The enemy wants to keep you focused on your rearview mirror so you will crash into your future. But God is calling you to look ahead to the promise that he has for you. Think about the people in scripture. Moses was a murderer, but that wasn't his destiny. He became a deliverer. David committed adultery, but that wasn't his destiny. He became a man after God's own heart. Peter denied Christ, but that wasn't his destiny. He became a bold apostle who turned the world upside down. Family, whatever mistakes you've made, whatever failures you've experienced, whatever pain you've endured, that's your history, not your destiny. I want you to remember that God specializes in giving beauty for ashes and turning mourning into dancing. He's not finished writing your story. Now, family, let's continue with Tim Rogers' powerful declaration for my good right here on the Jacalyn Carr Show.

was Tim Rogers for My Good, reminding us that God works all things together for our good when we love Him and are called according to His purpose. You know, sometimes the very things that seem like setbacks are actually setups, family, for God to showcase His power in our lives. We're going to take one more break, but when we return, I'll be sharing today's winning strategy, family. 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Plus, we got more powerful music coming from Tamela Mann. Family, this is Jacalyn Carr, and you're listening to the Jacalyn Carr Show. Don't go anywhere. We'll be right back.

Welcome back to the Jacalyn Carr Show. It is time for today's winning strategy, and I believe this word is going to transform how you approach life's challenges. Today's winning strategy is about the power of persistence. In Luke 18, Jesus told his disciples a parable about a persistent widow who kept coming to an unjust judge until she received what she needed. Jesus concluded by asking, "When the Son of Man comes, will he find faith on earth?" Connecting persistence directly to faith, family. Many of us give up just before our breakthrough is about to manifest. We pray for a week, a month, maybe even a year, and when we don't see results, we conclude that God's answer is no. But what if God's answer is actually not yet? Family, what if he's working behind the scenes in ways we cannot see? What if our persistence is actually building our faith muscles for the blessing that's coming? Here's some ways that you can keep developing godly persistence. First, understand that delay is not denial. In Daniel chapter 10, we read that Daniel prayed and fasted for 21 days before receiving his answer. The angel told him that from the first day he prayed, his prayer was heard, but spiritual warfare delayed the response. Sometimes, family, our answers are already released in the spirit realm, but are being contested by the enemy. Listen, your persistence

focus on how long we've been waiting or how impossible our situation seems, discouragement sets in, family. But when we focus on who God is, his faithfulness, his power, his love, we find the strength to keep going. Thirdly, I want you to remember that persistence develops your spiritual muscles. Just as physical resistance builds physical strength, spiritual resistance builds spiritual strength. James 1:2-4 tells us to consider it pure joy when we face trials of many kinds, because you know that the testing of your faith produces perseverance. Family, let perseverance finish its work so that you may be mature and complete, not lacking anything. Your current struggle is developing something in you that will be essential for your future assignment. I challenge you this week, family, to identify one area where you've been tempted to give up. Maybe it's that unsaved loved one, that health situation, that financial need, or that dream that seems delayed. Family, commit to persisting in prayer, in faith, in action, not with anxiety or desperation, but with confident expectation.

God's promises. Thank you so much for joining me today on the Ja'Kalyn Carr Show. I'm Ja'Kalyn Carr, and it's been my honor to spend this time with you. Don't forget to check out my brand new single, Don't Faint, that is available everywhere you stream music. And let me know how it's blessing you, family, on all of my social media platforms at Ja'Kalyn Carr. Until next time, remember, you are chosen, you are anointed, and you are destined

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0: Lisa Noel Smith and the Brown Singers with Promises on 95.7. Hey, people of God, Lance Fuller with you. Thank you for getting up, giving God the glory, and getting your praise on with me for this edition of Sunday Morning Praise. Yeah, Memorial Day weekend celebration style. Hey, I certainly hope you're having a wonderful holiday weekend, and most of all, that you're being safe. But certainly hope you keep it locked right here, too, because we got more inspiration on the way with Doug Williams and the late, great Joe Lagan on deck. We've got some Ted and Sherry coming up, the brand new Pastor Mike Jr., and more. It's all coming up right here on 95.7. Hallelujah. 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
9: Eczema isn't always obvious, but it's real. 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
10: 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Ebglyss can be

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0: The Ministries in the Music with Bishop Richard, Mr. Clean White. I'm glad I don't look like what I've been through. Here's the latest from Pastor Mike Jr. now with Turn It Around on Hallelujah FM.
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0: Number one for gospel hits with Pastor Mike Jr., Turn It Around on 95.7. Hey, Lance Fuller with you, and we got more inspiration on the way, so lock it down for Dottie Peoples, Kirk Franklin, Harvey Watkins Jr., and more. And be sure to hit me up on the Talkback Mike whenever you feel the urge, all right? 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
1: Good morning, Lance Fuller. God bless you, man of God. That song truly blessed me this morning. I'm thanking God for you and 95.7 Hallelujah FM. 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

The legendary Williams Brothers and still here on 95.7. Hey, Lance Fuller with you, and be sure and tune in tomorrow morning at 7:15 as Sherry Mackey brings you the morning prayer. Yeah, start your day going before the throne of grace with the early morning praise party and Sherry Mackey on 95.7. Here's Chicago's very own Bishop Larry D. Trotter with the Sweet Holy Spirit Choir. The Lord is blessing me on Memphis Inspiration Station.

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0: Maverick City Music's Chandler Moore, Lead Me on 95.7. Hey, Lance Fuller with you, and we got more inspiration on the way, so hold on, because the change is coming with the Sounds of Blackness. We got Jonathan McReynolds, Jamal Roberts, Sir Marvin Sapp, Edwin Hawkins, and more. It's all coming your way. And listen, I want to send a big shout-out and congratulations to all the graduates that walked across the stage this month. I don't care if it's kindergarten, elementary school, middle school, high school, or college. Even the Memphis Police Department. Yeah, because they graduated the 149th class of recruits on last Thursday night after rookie cops trained and studied for 171 days to make the cut. Yeah, 81 recruits are now officially Memphis police officers. Congratulations to you. Now, the Memphis Police Department currently sits at 2,030 officers. The goal is to have 2,250 officers by next year, which will be the 200th anniversary of the Memphis Police Department. Now, the next class of recruits is even larger at 140 strong. So congratulations to all the recruits. Let's be careful out there, all right? And keep it locked on 95.7 Hallelujah FM.
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Jonathan McReynolds, Jamal Roberts, and Steel on 95.7. Hey, Lance Fuller with you, and be sure and catch the Donnie McClurkin Show every weekday morning at 5. Here's Dorothy Norwood now with Somehow I Made It on Memphis Inspiration Station.

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The Ministry is in the Music with Marvin Sapp. Praise him in advance on 95.7. Hey, Lance Fuller with you, and we got more inspiration on the way. 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

Dietrich Haddon, Ruben Studdard, Mary Mary, and Love Him Like I Do on 95.7. Hey, Lance Fuller with you, and be sure and tune in tomorrow morning at 7:45, and let's get happy. Yeah, share your testimony with Sherry Mackey. 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

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Hey, Lance Fuller with you in Whitehaven, Fraser, and South Memphis. Want to thank you for raising the praise with your inspiration station. Here's Donnie McClurkin now with a church medley on Hallelujah FM.

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The ministry's always in the music with Corinne Hawthorne. Won't he do it on 95.7? Hey, Lance Fuller with you, and I got the brand new one from Mariah Carey featuring the Clark Sisters right now. And Jesus, I Do on Hallelujah FM.

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Here's Daryl Pettis, Strength and Praise Now with Yes, Lord, on Memphis Inspiration Station.

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1: 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Hey, Lance Fuller with you. 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It's the Come Up with Ty Tribbett weeknights at 11 on Memphis Inspiration Station. Here's Yolanda Adams now with The Battle is the Lord's on Hallelujah FM.

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0: The Ministry is in the Music with Kirk Franklin and Love Theory on 95.7. Hey, Lance Fuller with you, and I'll be back in a moment with a few closing words. But in the meantime, in between time, is Evelyn Tarantino with Work It Out on Hallelujah FM.
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It's music from Erica Campbell with Trust and Obey. Congratulations, Erica. She and her husband, Warren, renewed their wedding vows in Los Angeles. And oh my goodness, absolutely amazing and beautiful. She was a beautiful bride again. Here's music for the Canton Spirituals and Fix It, Jesus.

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1: 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I'm Tracy Bethane, Jermaine Dolly, and Never Shall Forget.

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It's music from Micah Stampley and Take My Life. I'm Tracy Bethay, glad to be in your company. Happy Sunday to you and yours. It's Donnie McClurkin and Stand.

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Hey, I'm Tracy Bethay, and tune in tomorrow morning at 7:15 as Sherry Mackey brings you the morning prayer. 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

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It's a classic, Walter Hawkins and Be Grateful. I'm Tracy Bethay. Coming up next, find out who's nominated in the Dr. Bobby Jones Gospel Inspirational Award at this year's BET Awards. Here's James Fortune and In the Room.

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1: 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Yes, sir. They shall hunger no more, neither shall they thirst

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It's music from Vanessa Bell Armstrong, living legend and faith that conquers. Happy Sunday to you and yours. I'm Tracy Bethea. Here's EJ Fields with Mercy Endureth.

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1: 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Let's leap for joy. I'm Tracy Bethay. Got the choir master Ricky Dillard on the way. Here's the Sounds of Blackness. And hold on, honey, a change is coming.

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0: 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Ain't nothing like it. And wherever you went, you got favor. 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
1: It's all about the love of Jesus. That's Lamar Campbell and the Spirit of Praise. I'm Tracy Bethay. Here's Josh Copeland and No.

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1: 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My God, that's a great collaboration along with John P. Key. I'm Tracy Bethay. Let's head to the Windy City, Chicago Mass Choir, and I can go to the Rock.

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Hey, I'm Tracy Bethay, and Ja'Kalen Carr has joined the Hallelujah family. It's Winning with Ja'Kalen, Sunday mornings from 6 until 8 a.m. Ja'Kalen hosts 2 hours of uplifting music, interviews, and powerful words of wisdom. 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

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Ooh, that's a classic from back in the day, the Thompson Community Singers and the Holy Ghost. I'm Tracy Bethay, got your birthdays up next, but first, it's Jermaine Dolly and Never Shall Forget.

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0: 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She is the Rose of Gospel. That's Dorinda Clark Colon. Take it back. I'm Tracy Bethay. Glad to be in your company on this Sunday. Well, Kevin in Milwaukee. Yeah, I've got your single coming up for you. Praising the Choir Stand from Rit Jones. But first, it's Richard Smallwood and At the Table.
1: Well, I had to bring it up to 98. But the message still is the same. Because whatever you need is over here. At the table. If it's love,

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Hey, I'm Tracy Bethay, and tune in tomorrow morning at 7:15 as Sherry Mackey brings you the morning prayer. 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
1: It is Beverly Crawford, and he's done enough. And Beverly Crawford has released new music. Keep listening. Yeah, she's got new music out here. I'm Tracy Bethea. Here's Pastor Mike Jr. and Turn It Around.
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Ja'Kalen Carr is a part of the Hallelujah family. 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

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And I heard